the tears I cry aren't tears of pain. They're only to hide my guilt and shame. I forgive you, now I ask the same of you. While we were apart, I was human too.

0: 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Welle Nord.
1: Thank you for coming home. Sorry that the chairs are all warm. I left them here, I could have.

They're only to hide my guilt and shame. I forgive you, now I ask the same of you. While we were apart, I was human too.